Harris. Their egos is threatened, they really should cherish. Too many excuses, I don't wanna hear it. Don't call it a patio, terrace.

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0: It's your morning rush on the Beat 97.9 FM, and it is your heartbeat station, your Beat 97.9 FM midweek special. And we're doing it indeed in a very special way. When I mean we, you already know what it is. It's Big Sheddy, and yes, I'm going to add it, Big Alexandra. Right here to get your morning started in Abuja, and of course everywhere else around the globe where you're listening to us via the website or the app. It's the beat97.fm. How you doing this wonderful Wednesday? Let me get started first off with my absolutely stunning but
1: thank you
0: cold defending superhero in the studio. How you doing, Alexandra?
1: I'm wonderful this morning. How
0: right?
1: are you?
0: I'm all right. Got up a little bit too early, I think.
1: Why did you decide to put the big today? Because yesterday you were going, guys, when you see her, you know, it's gonna. So what happened today?
0: So the thing is, I don't know. I think in my mind, I decided not to struggle with it because. So here's the thing, guys. Alexandra is.
1: I'm very tall.
0: Is a tall chick. She is tall.
1: I'm a tall glass.
0: Like she's
1: of wine.
0: Taller than me.
1: I'm a tall glass of wine.
0: When you put the wine part, I don't want to think in that direction. But she is tall, and so when you say big, I don't want to make it seem as if I'm doing it because of your height.
1: Uh-huh.
0: Yeah. So
1: okay.
0: I wanted to be a little bit sensitive and you know, respectful. Yeah.
1: Big personality. Big
0: but I mean,
1: energy.
0: She's also a big personality. She's a gym buff. Like, what exactly can this woman do? I'm just saying.
1: I can do it all. I can do it all.
0: Yesterday she told me she could throw knives. And okay. I was about to say, hey, let's go throw axes. And she's like, have you heard of AI? I'm like, can you imagine? But anyway, it is what it is. It's an interesting Wednesday across Nigeria. Yesterday, security concerns around potential protests and possible security concerns around the Moshu Abiola Stadium. But of course, the security agencies had that on wraps.
1: Yeah.
0: Although that also affected transportation across the city. People couldn't get taxis on time to come into town for engagements. Imagine somebody coming for a meeting yesterday that was supposed to be for 10, got in here by 11:30, and as they're reaching it, they are saying, the grace of our Lord Jesus Christ.
1: So meeting has ended.
0: Like, what are you doing here?
1: I don't really know what to tell you.
0: All
1: now.
0: That transportation wasted because, you know, so it is what it is. So as we go about it, just be vigilant. And of course, remember that there are good security operators. We know they are the ones that harass people and stress people, but they're all there to do their job.
1: Yeah.
0: All right, so do your very best to make sure you keep them up to speed on what's happening around you. We've got updates on music, tours, your favorite artists, and all they're up to. Plus, some of the big news for events coming into the capital. Special cameo appearance on the show later on from some of our Abuja's biggest event conveners. And while we're at it, and let you know what to anticipate for the weekend and the new week to come. We're doing it like we're doing it 100, and I absolutely love it. Plus, on the next hour, we're talking about, is Abuja really bougie enough? Because yesterday we were talking about something as regards cinemas, and I do not understand how we have billionaires and we don't have that. But we'll come back to that conversation in a moment. For now,